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0: 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It may not apply to everyone.
1: Sorry.
0: But in my case, it starts from home.
1: Okay.
0: 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And generally, समीर जी ऐसे सिखा देते थे घर में कि you must not hurt anybody. You must not do bad to anybody. कुछ गलत किया तो भी एक सॉरी बोल दो. 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